Yes, child, you love that clear blue water, the beaches, the straw market, the conch shadow at the Blackbird's Tavern, the dirty digs, and the junk in the club is swinging.

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Life, it is full of surprise, crossroad to hell or paradise. But little did I know, Mr. Preacher Man, what real life could do.

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1: Rastafari. 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All kind of light up. Oh, Jared, the roughest thing.

Zombe, maman, Isa sukula ndonga. Kani sukula nizoko. Chenimbwe chaniku kunchandonga kena. Chenimbwe chaniku kunch.

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0: That's what they call soul food. 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
1: Let's go, brother. Let's go, brother. Let's go.
2: Get 'em, forget 'em. 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